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2: Baby, it's so cool how you look, it's so fine. 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

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Yeah. Beats. Yeah. Love. 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

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Funny how I often seem to think I'll find another dream.